winter out. Now, now, now, now, you now, now, now, now, you're coming home with the midnight train that's going round, round, round, round, round the bend now. I'll see you. Whee! Mm-hmm.

place in ruin. Drunk on the spirit and high on fumes. Checked into a red roof and stayed up for several hours and then slept like infants in the burning fuselage.

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What is your password? Your password has been accepted. Make a choice, make a choice, make a choice, make a choice, make a choice, make a choice, make a choice, make a choice.

Robert Wassad, il y a un bâle d'endurie et moi. People's eyes are open, and everybody is everyone. Everything clear now, that's the way of the business quest. It's happening. The problem was sent in a way by those guns reading more. Paper's eyes burnt. Never mind, never mind. Everything clear now. That's to be on our business quest. It's like today.

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1: And then he grabbed her.
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1: he tied her up.
2: And then
1: he threw on the railroad track.
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1: that train started coming.
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0: is a bit of a...
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1: Can never say no to a beer.
0: Thought so. How about a shot, though? Can you knock him back quick? Ready to go for it, my friend?
1: I'll try it.
0: Here's the deal.

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What?

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Provides me with an opportunity to deliver, for example, this open letter pressed into my hands by a man on my street. If I'm not mistaken, I once read, back during that short spell I spent in school, where every slave set free was supposed to get, for slaving, 40 acres and a mule. 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

0: Toujours ces sonorités orientées un peu vers la soul, et cette fois-ci c'est avec Albert Washington, A Brighter Day.
1: I'm gonna tell you something. Hear the truth, and I want you to tell me whether I'm right or wrong. Little country town they call Centerville, Texas, that was my home. When I left there, I was picking cotton, and I was pulling corn. But when I got on that railroad, I thought I should have stayed at home. I worked on that job for quite a while. Zerby Secret Line, that, you know, was what it was putting down railroad tracks. That's what the train run on. Every morning when I get there on the job, we would have to line tracks. We'd have to line those tracks. So therefore we had a steel for the train to run on, you understand? It taking 16 of us to do it. So it was a leader to everything. And that leader, he'd let all the rest of us know exactly what to do. And he would holler at the back man's ear. He said, "Whoa, Bean! Whoa, Bean! Bean! Bean! Red Bean!" When he said that, the track would be in line. He'd move on up another notch. And he said, "Boys, get in line." He mean, if he can line up another one of those tracks. You understand, on the same track, but it's another one of those steel. Then see, "Bean, whoa, Bean, Red Bean, pick 'em, sick 'em." He said, "Well, we got it in line. We'd all be shoving against a crowbar to that steel where the train was going wrong. It'd be in line."
0: Quelle belle voix, n'est-ce pas? 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
1: This is Angelo Moore, Fishbone Soldier number one. 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Chapter 7, I believe.

Later, I'm in another town. Yesterday, I was in Nice, France on the beach, with the Mediterranean Sea in front of me at my feet.

And the stars in the sky and the flowers on the ground. And the spaghetti tastes good in Rome, Italy. And they tell me Africa is right across the street. This is a donation from Dr. Mad Vibe on the charity tip. Peace now.

Yeah, that's right. Be yourself, be happy, enjoy the music. Enjoy your life, you already got one. Stand up to it. And what you believe in, enjoy the music.

In the middle of your smile, I see that your love's mine. In the middle of your smile, I see that your love's mine. In the middle of your smile, I see that your love's mine. In the middle of your smile, I see that your love's mine.